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He is a gun and he is a blade. He is a picture that I saved for too long. He is my credit card.

0: la meilleure musique de la business.
1: Well, here's my final serenade. Here's a gun and here's a blade.

If you had one shot, one opportunity, seize everything you ever wanted, one moment, would you capture it?

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